you're evergreen. You're black, white, beige, chola, descent. You're Lebanese, you're Orient. Whether life's disabilities left you outcast, for leader teased, rejoice and love yourself today, cause baby, you were born this

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1: Hailed as the most popular and successful show of its type, Bjorn Again, the original Australian ABBA homage, is bringing the glitter to Belfast's iconic Ulster Hall next year. 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

0: has won golf's second major of the year, the US PGA Championship. He finished three shots clear of the rest of the field on 9 under par after a close final round at Ironing Mink in Pennsylvania. That's the latest. I'm Josie Stone.
1: Ladies and gentlemen, Q! Now, another hour of music. 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
1: All right, after 7 o'clock this morning, we'll do the first percentage thingy thing of the week. We'll say hello to Andrew and Amy as well. Before news at the top of the hour, if you want your marriage to last, apparently this is what you should do.
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12: From the Q Radio newsroom at 7 o'clock, I'm Jim McLean and these are your top stories this morning. Detectives continue to investigate the murder of Nicholas Gordon in East Belfast. The 51-year-old died in hospital days after he was assaulted during a break-in at an apartment building on the Hollywood Road last Tuesday. A major incident portal's now been launched on the PSNI's website so people can share information including photos and CCTV footage along with mobile phone or dashcam footage. Meanwhile, two bodies have been discovered yesterday on separate beaches here. One was found at White Rocks Beach near Portrush. The other was pulled from the water at Kilbroney Park in Ross Trevor. Police are investigating. In the Middle East, President Trump's warned Iran the clock is ticking. It follows reports Washington and Israel are stepping up preparations for renewed strikes as peace talks to end the conflict continue to stall. And finally, nominations close today for Labour's candidate for the Makerfield by-election as Andy Burnham plots his route back to Westminster. The Mayor of Greater Manchester's hinted at challenging the Prime Minister for his job. A potential contest Wes Streeting has already confirmed he'd be part of. That's your headline news just after 7 o'clock. Jane has more local stories next.
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10: Gardaí are still appealing for witnesses following the death of a man in a road accident in Muff on Saturday evening. The crash happened on the R238 at Ardmore around 9:45pm. If you have information, contact Buncrana Garda Station. And Northern Ireland Chest, Heart and Stroke has launched a high blood pressure awareness campaign. Half of all heart attacks and strokes are linked to the condition. 20% of the adult population here have a diagnosis, but many more have it and don't realise. 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

0: Kaunas. Kieran McGeaney's side had lost their three previous finals. In golf, Aaron Rae has become the first major golf major of his career after securing victory in the US PGA Championship. The 31-year-old became the first Englishman in over a century to seal the title after finishing three shots ahead of the rest of the pack in Philadelphia. Rae says he's grateful to be involved in such a wonderful sport.
1: Golf is an amazing game. It teaches you so many things, and it teaches you so much humility and discipline and absolute hard work, because nothing is ever given in this game, no matter what level you're playing, no matter what course you're playing on. So I think it just teaches so many amazing life skills.
0: That's your headline news just after 7 o'clock. I'll have more headlines in half an hour.
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4: Thank you, Newsman Jim. Good morning. Mostly dry and bright today. Some rain coming this evening. Highs of around 15 degrees.
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0: somebody else. Curio Breakfast, good morning. The percentage thingy thing. First one of the week, and it's more of a thingy thing than a percentage.
1: Right, no problem.
0: Us started. Something easy to start the week. On average, we do this 3 times a day.
1: Okay, we're doing this 3 times
0: yeah,
1: a day.
0: The average person does this 3 times a day.
1: Is it make a phone call?
0: It is not make a phone call, Amy McGuckin.
2: Check your bank accounts.
1: 3 times a day?
0: 3 times a day.
2: I'm always on it.
1: Whoa.
0: Wow. For motivation. Reminds it, himself why he does it.
1: Yeah, maybe, yeah. It's all right. Is it have a cup of coffee?
0: It's not have a cup of coffee. Good guess. I like it.
1: Haven't had a good coffee all week. Looking forward to a good one.
0: It's never good when you're away.
1: It's not really.
0: It's not.
1: It's not really.
2: Is it look at your exes online?
0: 3 times a day.
1: That's getting too
0: every
1: issue.
0: Day.
1: There's an issue there. That's what you're doing.
0: That's therapy, man. You need something if you're doing that. 3 times a day. Wow. No, it's not.
2: Is it eat?
0: It's not 3 times a day.
1: That would be the obvious one.
0: The obvious one, but not correct. Okay, what are we saying then? The average person does this 3 times a day. 077 02 687 001. That's our number on WhatsApp. Stick that in your phone. You can drop us a message there and we'll give you the answer in the next few minutes. Radio
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1: Good morning. In Omagh, road users are advised that the A32 Clannaboggan Road, that's currently closed in both directions because of a road traffic collision. There are diversions in place at the minute, so keep that in mind as you're going through the morning. Apart from that, traffic looks quite quiet at the minute. I'm not seeing any other incidents or delays, but if you do spot anything, you can let us know about it on the Q Radio travel line 90 89 0 110.
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0: How are we looking so far this morning?
2: So OMA road users are advised that the A32, that's Clanaboggan Road, it's still closed in both directions because of a road traffic collision. There are diversions in place there, so just keep that in mind. Apart from that, the usual spot's quite busy. The West Link is slow going towards York Street and traffic building up in Jordanstown at the Shore Road as well. Apart from that, the roads aren't too bad at the minute. If you do spot anything though, you can let us know about it on the Q Radio travel line 90 89 0 110.
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0: Ella Langley, choosing taxes on the Q Radio Breakfast Show. Good morning. Talking about taxes. Dutton Ranch just launched on Paramount. The follow-on from Yellowstone.
1: Yeah, me and Connor took a long time to get into Yellowstone, but now we're deep into the Yellowstone world.
0: Deep into it.
2: Can I just
0: Dutton
2: say
0: Ranch
2: something?
0: Is excellent.
2: When I came back from London yesterday, Julie said we are starting Yellowstone.
1: Yes, can't wait. You have to start in 1923.
0: So 1883 is a little bit slow, but you got to watch it anyway. And then 1923 is arguably maybe the best. Two seasons of it, Harrison Ford, unbelievable. And then five seasons of Yellowstone.
1: So you have to do it all.
0: And then the new Dutton Ranch. There also is another spin-off of one of them called
1: Marshall's. That's meant to be rubbish.
0: Not very good. Don't worry about that. Anyway, Dutton Ranch, give it a watch. First two episodes are online right now. 10 out of 10. Okay, listen, after 8 o'clock, we've teased this a little bit. And I mean...
1: A little bit? A lot?
0: Yeah, well... You have an incredible story.
2: I have a story for the ages that I'll be telling for decades.
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8: The Q Radio Newsroom at 8 o'clock. I'm Jim McLean and these are your top stories this morning. A body found on a popular North Coast beach is believed to be that of a police officer. People were asked to avoid White Rocks near Portrush for several hours yesterday after it was discovered. Local politicians have expressed their shock and asked people to respect the privacy of the man's family as investigations continue. Meanwhile, another body of another man was pulled from water in a separate incident on Sunday at Kilbroney Park near Ross Trevor. Police are not treating his death as suspicious. Meanwhile, a major online incident portal has been launched as detectives continue to appeal for information about the murder of Nicholas Gordon in East Belfast. The 51-year-old died in hospital over the weekend. He was assaulted by a group of people during a break-in at an apartment building on the Hollywood Road last Tuesday. In the Middle East, President Trump's warned Iran the clock is ticking amid reports the US and Israel are stepping up their preparations for renewed strikes on Tehran. It's amid reports that peace talks have again hit an impasse. And nominations close today for Labour's candidate for the Makerfield by-election as Andy Burnham plots his route back to Westminster. The Mayor of Greater Manchester intends to challenge the Prime Minister for his job if he wins the seat. That's your headline news just after 8 o'clock. Gian has more local stories next.
3: More local news from the Northwest.
19: Gardaí are still appealing for witnesses following the death of a man in a road accident in Muff on Saturday evening. The crash happened on the R238 at Ardmore around 9:45pm. If you have information, contact Buncrana Garda Station. And Northern Ireland Chest, Heart and Stroke has launched a high blood pressure awareness campaign. Half of all heart attacks and strokes are linked to the condition. 20% of the adult population here have a diagnosis, but many more have it and don't realise. The charity is urging us to get our blood pressure checked.
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8: Armagh are celebrating after they clinched their first Ulster Senior Football Championship title in 18 years. They beat Monaghan by 9 points and

0: Philadelphia. Despite a late charge up the leaderboard, Rory McIlroy ended the major on 4 under. And Arsenal host Burnley tonight in the Premier League with just 2 games left to play this season. A win for the home side and current leaders would see them move closer to lifting the title for the first time in 20 years. That's your news and sport just after 8 o'clock. I'm Jim McLean. We'll have more headlines in half an hour.
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3: Thank you, Newsman Jim. Good morning. Mostly dry and bright today. Some rain coming this evening. Highs of around 15 degrees.
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0: Royal Lotus. Who's your boyfriend? Good morning, 8:20 on the Curio Breakfast Show. Just want to give a shout out to a lady called Katie O'Hare, who came up to me in Cobbles on Saturday. I was DJing. I listen to you guys in the morning. I'll try and do the New York accent. But she said, can you please say hello to Andrew for me? I'm going to see him in the Canal Court.
1: Oh, very nice.
0: She's got tickets for you.
1: Excellent.
2: Shout out to you. Thanks for listening.
1: Very nice. I was up at Derry, Londonderry last night, performing for the...
0: Oh, that's right, the Action Mental Health
1: gig. Action Mental Health gig that we'd been talking about the previous week.
0: How was it?
1: Oh, it was great. That was great crack, yeah.
0: Really good. So just the shows in the Mac coming up for that, right?
1: Shows in the Mac for that, yeah, coming up. And raising money for a good charity. It was a great lineup last night, so I really enjoyed it. So when I got back from London, I had a few hours at home and drove up and drove back last night. So
0: good stuff.
1: It's really good.
0: Good stuff. All right, if you've just jumped into the car, if you're on the school run, boys and girls, first chance this week to win some passes to go to Artastic. We've got Charles play on the way next.
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2: Good morning. The M1, it's quite slow there going Belfast bound. That's from Lisburn Motorway Services through to Junction 1 at Broadway. Leaving the M2, that's at Nelson Street. The West Link, there's traffic there going towards York Street. And the A2 Sydenham Bypass City bound, that's Tilliesburn to D Street. Apart from that, traffic's looking quite quiet. If you do spot anything though, the Q Radio travel line is 90 89 0110.
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16: From the Q Radio newsroom at 9 o'clock, I'm Jim McLean and these are your top stories this morning. One person has died following a two-vehicle crash near Omagh. The collision on the Clanabogan Road happened shortly after 9 o'clock yesterday morning. Police are appealing for information. Meanwhile, a body found on a popular North Coast beach is believed to be that of a police officer. People were asked to avoid White Rocks Beach near Court Rush after it was discovered yesterday. Local politicians have asked people to respect the privacy of the man's family as the PSNI investigation continues. It comes hours after the body of another man was pulled from the water in a separate incident on Sunday at Kilbroney Park near Ross Trevor. Police are not treating his death as suspicious. In Belfast, a man's in hospital after he was assaulted near the city centre. He was found unconscious after he was attacked by another man on Tomb Street shortly after midnight on Sunday. Anyone who witnessed or has footage of the incident should phone 101. Nationally, nominations close today for Labour's candidate for the Makerfield by-election as Andy Burnham plots his route back to Westminster. The Mayor of Greater Manchester intends to challenge the Prime Minister for his job if he wins the seat, but the Deputy PM, David Lammy, insists there's no timetable for Keir Starmer to resign.
17: Keir Starmer remains the most resilient
2: person I know in my life. He has a strength of character, a fighting experience. There will be no timetables. What there is getting on with the business of government.
16: And finally, the cruise ship at the centre of a fatal hantavirus outbreak is due to dock in Rotterdam within the next few hours. Up to 30 crew members remain on board. They will then have to quarantine for several weeks. That's your headline news just after 9 o'clock. Gian has more local stories next.
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14: Gardaí are still appealing for witnesses following the death of a man in a road accident in Muff on Saturday evening. The crash happened on the R238 at Ardmore around 9:45 p.m. If you have information, contact Buncrana Garda Station. And Northern Ireland Chest, Heart and Stroke has launched a high blood pressure awareness campaign. Half of all heart attacks and strokes are linked to the condition. 20% of the adult population here have a diagnosis, but many more have it and don't realise. The charity is urging us to get our blood pressure checked.
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16: Armagh have clinched their first Ulster Senior Football Championship title in 18 years. They beat Monaghan by 9 points in extra time yesterday after it finished 228-25 at Clonus. Kieran McKinney's side had lost their three previous finals. In golf, Aaron Rye says he feels extremely grateful to be the first English golfer in over a century to win the US PGA Championship.
17: That element of history is incredible. There have been so many amazing English golfers in that time.

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1: Good morning. Mostly dry and bright. Rain this evening and overnight with a maximum temperature of 15 degrees.

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1: Good morning. The M1 is slow going Belfast-bound. That's from Junction 2 through to Junction 1. Leaving the M2 at Nelson Street and the West Link. That's going towards York Street. Apart from that, traffic seems to be moving well. If you do spot anything else, you can let us know on the Q Radio travel line 90 89 0 110.
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14: From the Q Radio newsroom at 10 o'clock, I'm Jim McLean and these are your top stories this morning. One person has died following a two-vehicle crash near Oma. The collision on the Clannabogan Road happened shortly after 9 a.m. yesterday morning. Meanwhile, a man arrested in connection with a separate two-vehicle accident near Dunloy at the weekend has been released on bail. A woman remains in a serious condition following the collision at Dunloy on Saturday evening. Police have renewed their appeal for information. In Belfast, detectives are investigating yet further violence near the city centre. A man's in hospital after he was found unconscious following a violent assault in which he was repeatedly punched in the head by another man on Tomb Street. It happened shortly after midnight on Sunday. Anyone who witnessed or has footage of the incident should phone 101. Nationally, nominations close today for Labour's candidate for the Makerfield by-election, Andy Burnham plots his route back to Westminster. The Mayor of Greater Manchester intends to challenge the Prime Minister for his job if he wins the seat. But the Deputy PM, David Lammy, insists there's no timetable for Keir Starmer to resign.
15: Keir Starmer remains the most resilient person I know in my life. He has a strength of character, a fighting experience. There will be no timetables. What there is getting on with the business of government.
14: And finally, the cruise ship at the centre of a fatal hantavirus outbreak is due to dock in Rotterdam within the next few hours. Up to 30 crew members remain on board and have to quarantine for several weeks. That's your headline news just after 10 o'clock. Have your sport next.
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14: There's one game in the Premier League tonight as Arsenal host Burnley. With just two games left this season, a win for the home side and current leaders would see them move closer to lifting the title. Second place, Manchester City, play Bournemouth tomorrow, while a draw for Tottenham away at Chelsea on Tuesday evening would be enough to secure West Ham, finishing the bottom three after their defeat yesterday away at Newcastle. And in GAA, Armagh fans are still celebrating after the Orchard men clinched their first Ulster Senior Football Championship title in 18 years. They beat Monaghan by 9 points in extra time yesterday after it finished 228-25 at Clonus. Kieran McGeaney's side had lost their three previous finals. That's your news and sports just after 10 o'clock. I'm Jim McLean. I'll have more at the top of the hour.
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13: Thanks, Jim. Mainly dry today with sunny spells, the odd light shower this afternoon, and a top temperature for Monday of 15.

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1: Westlife, Chariot. I remember whenever I first heard that song, I wasn't 100% on it, but now I absolutely love it. It goes far to say it's in my top three favourite Westlife songs of all time. And of course, they are celebrating their 25th anniversary. Time really does fly. And they are celebrating with 7 shows in a row at the SSE Arena in Belfast, 27th to the 31st of October, and then the 5th to the 6th of November 2026. And that may be an important fact for you to remember.
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1: 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We'll call someone and we will put you to the test. If you're up for the challenge, send in that thumbs up emoji and we could be calling you next.
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0: down. Katy Perry and OK, bringing us up to 11 o'clock. Your news and sport on the way next. After that, we're going to take five.
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0: It's Move Mania. If that doesn't get you through your mid-morning slump today, I don't know what will. This is Take 5, 5 feel-good tracks back-to-back after 11 o'clock. And now it is over to you.
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0: It's that time of the morning. Go flutter those eyelashes at the boss and say, please, can I go and grab a coffee this morning? And it is, of course, time for you to pick what you would love to hear for your coffee break request while you enjoy your beverage of choice. So what would you love to hear on the show today? It is over to you. 07702-687-001 is the number. What would you love to hear for the coffee break request today? Already getting some suggestions in and they are pretty good. We'll select one and we'll get it on the way around about 11:30 today after our classic hit next.
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0: All right, hopefully you've been able to go and grab yourself a coffee. You can sit back for a couple of minutes and enjoy today's Coffee Break Request. Great suggestions coming in. Thank you so much for all the texts. I think we're going to go for this today. Requested by Stuart. Milky and Mulgrab, today's Coffee Break Request. This is Just the Way You Are.

0: Callum Beattie, that is Sunflower. It's Q Radio coming up on 20 to 12. Monday, back to Porridge. Hopefully you had a great weekend, whatever you were up to. If you were listening in over the weekend, our weekend feature hit was a brand new music, a collaboration with Martin Garrix and Ed Sheeran. This song has been very, very long awaited, about 12 years in the making. I've got that brand new track on the way on music from Kelly Clarkson, Jade, both next.
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0: Zara Larsson, that is Midnight Sun, also headlining EP this coming August. Who will our Lush Life dancer be? That is the question I want to know. Not a lot of people know this, actually, but she was in a Netflix film that came out back in 2024 called A Part of You, and this was her acting debut. And I kind of hope that she dabbles in acting a little bit more. And someone who seems to really be enjoying being back on screen is Ariana Grande. Of course, she played Glinda in Wicked, and now she is going to be in the upcoming Meet the Fockers film. It's called Focker in Law, and it drops on the 25th of November 2026, which is actually my birthday, so I will probably do a little cinema trip for that, I would say, because the trailer for this actually looks brilliant. Ariana's character, she plays like a former FBI hostage negotiator, and of course the fiance of Henry Focker, the son of Greg Palm. Now, I love a good nostalgic film. We recently rewatched all the Cheaper by the Dozen films, so I might rewatch this kind of series before it comes out a little bit later on this year. I'm talking about Ariana Grande, music from her on the way after our classic hit next.
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1: 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And of course, kicking off the first hour of her show with the All Request Lunch. 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

0: Sam Fender. That is People Watching, the final track from me today. Of course, on the way next, we have Jordan joining us in the studio. How are you, Jordan?
1: Hello, I'm very well. How are you?
0: Very good, thank you. Did you have a nice weekend?
1: I did. I had a really chilled weekend, actually. And last night, it concluded with the beginning of a binge of one of my favourite series ever. It's back for season two, Rivals on Disney Plus. Have you watched it?
0: I've never seen it. Is it good? Is it worth a watch?
1: It's so good. It's so scandalous and camp and fun. But I have to say, the soundtrack of it was like setting me on fire last night. So it's set in the late 80s. This season is set in 1989, and it made me think I want to do like a late 80s theme for the All Request lunch today.
0: Oh,
1: so we had some like David Bowie in there and just so many good tracks. I don't really want to say what there was because I don't want to influence anyone's requests.
0: Okay,
1: but have a wee delve in songs from like say 1986 to 1989. We'll try and sprinkle some of those into the All Request lunch today. Absolutely delicious telly. I loved it.
0: Oh, I'm gonna have to start watching this. I've heard a few people and I keep seeing it every time I basically open my phone. I keep seeing everything about it. Okay, so make sure you stick around then. A 80s themed All Request lunch on the way next with Jordan, and I will catch you back here again tomorrow evening from 7.
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13: From the Q Radio newsroom at 1 o'clock, I'm Jim McLean and these are your top stories this afternoon. A man has died following a two-vehicle crash near Oma. He's been named locally as father of two, Adrian Slevin from Dromore. He died at the scene of the crash on the Clanabogan Road, which happened shortly after 9 a.m. yesterday. Police are appealing for information. Meanwhile, local politicians have expressed their shock after a police officer's body was found on White Rock Beach near Port Rush. It was discovered yesterday. It's understood the man was a serving detective inspector. People have been asked to respect his family's privacy as the PSNI investigation into the incident continues. In Belfast, detectives are investigating yet further violence near the city centre. A man's in hospital after he was assaulted by another man and later found unconscious on Tomb Street. It happened shortly after midnight. Anyone who witnessed or has footage of the incident should phone 101. Nationally, Labour's Josh Simons has now formally stepped down as an MP in Makerfield. It's triggered a by-election. A nominations today for the party's candidate closed to replace him. Andy Burnham has admitted he wants to stand so he can challenge Keir Starmer's leadership. In international news, the bodies of four missing divers have been found in the Maldives. The body of another member of the group who died while exploring a cave had already been recovered. All five were Italian nationals. And finally, the cruise ship at the centre of a fatal hantavirus outbreak is now docked in Rotterdam. More than 20 crew members who remain on board have now entered a period of quarantine. Three people on the ship have already died after contracting the rat-borne infection. That's your headline news just after 1 o'clock. I have your sport next.
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13: Chelsea's interim boss, Callum McFarland, says he's very excited about the club's appointment of Xabi Alonso.
16: Great coach, massive pedigree, massive club. I think we've got really exciting players, some of the best players in the world, who have shown, even though it's been a disappointing season, they have shown at times this year the quality that we have.
13: The former Real Madrid and Bayer Leverkusen head coach has signed a four-year deal at Stamford Bridge, which starts over the summer. Meanwhile, Jose Mourinho's shock return to Real Madrid has moved a step closer. He's agreed a two-year contract with the club. The Spanish giants are expected to confirm his appointment after their final game of the season. On the pitch, there's one match tonight in the Premier League as Arsenal host Burnley. Victory would take the home side within touching distance of clinching the title for the first time in 20 years. That's your news and sport just after 1 o'clock. I'm Jim McLean. We'll have more at the top of the hour.
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1: Mainly dry today, just the odd light patchy shower, and then this evening it will be dry. The high temperature is 15 degrees. If you missed it, I was just saying to Kushla, I think I want to focus on the late 80s predominantly in today's All Request Lunch. So tell me this, what would you like to hear?
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0: Alex Cooper and Poison. We have gone cheesy pop today. We've gone rock. We're going to go all over the place, but I'm going to ask you, can we stay in the late 80s in honour of the release of the new season of Rivals and the absolutely amazing soundtrack in episode one alone? That song was requested by Wayne from Kilkeel. Thank you very much for those rock vibes on a Monday. It's Jordan with you. Hope you had a lovely weekend. What did you get up to? You can let me know while you're requesting a song. The number you need is 07702 687 001. I would love to hear your wee voice on the show today. I really would. So if you're up for it, send me a voice note and I will play that out to get your song introduced. And if you want to give anyone a shout out as well, if it's someone's birthday, if someone has an exam coming up, if someone's done a great job in work, if there's just anyone that you want to give a wee mention to today, let's do that. Share the love for Monday afternoon. WhatsApp me on WhatsApp. Funny enough, WhatsApp me on WhatsApp. 07702 687 001, the number. Get in touch. And on the way next, we're doing some AHA.
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0: says, Jordan, you need to do an 80s all request lunch every Monday. No need for the gym today. I can't stop dancing. So many great tunes coming in, and that was Dire Straits' Walk of Life requested by Chris with the K. Always rely on you, Chris, to come through with the great tunes that no one's expecting. On the way, we're going to do some Erasure requested by Caroline as well as Jane, then the showbiz.
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0: wholesome story to kick us off today. So Brian May, Bill Bailey and Alan Titchmarsh have been showing off garden gnomes that they've decorated for charity. It's part of this year's Chelsea Flower Show, which is getting underway in central London, and celebrities and royals are there for a preview before the event opens more widely tomorrow. Next up then, Kylie Minogue says that she wants fans to understand she is not invincible after watching her new Netflix documentary. The upcoming three-part series will explore how the Australian singer became one of pop's biggest stars, and it features footage from her childhood and time appearing on Neighbours, as well as interviews with friends and family, including her former co-star Jason Donovan. And finally, over the weekend, Bulgaria's first ever Eurovision winner revealed that she had doubt and anxiety about entering the competition, and says that her husband was the one who pushed her to success with her song Bangaranga. The UK's offering Eins Mein Drei from Look Mum No Computer came last with just 1 point awarded by Ukraine. And John Bennett, who's from the National Fan Club OJ, says important questions really need asking.
1: I know some people might see it as a bit of comedy, a bit of fun, but actually there's lots of people who see this as quite a serious way of presenting the United Kingdom on an international stage, and the way that it's approached at the moment certainly isn't working.
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0: Okay, so this is technically early 80s, going back to 1982 for this one. But how can you ignore a request like Toto Africa? Thank you so much to Christina for that one. Thanks for all the brilliant song requests this lunchtime. And for all the messages saying that this has been one of the best all request lunches ever. I totally agree. Can't beat those nostalgic 80s vibes. Oh, we'll do another themed one again soon. For now, Connect 3 is on the way after news and sport.
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6: Drivers, be aware of this. 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So take another look. 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
8: Q Radio Newsroom at 2 o'clock. I'm Linda Bryans. These are your top stories this afternoon. Two men aged 25 and 31 have been arrested in Scotland on suspicion of murder following the death of 51-year-old Nicholas Gordon in East Belfast. Mr Gordon was assaulted in the Hollywood Road area last Tuesday. He died in hospital at the weekend. The men are being returned to Northern Ireland for questioning. The man who died following a two-vehicle crash near Omagh yesterday was Adrian Sleven. He was a father of two from Dromore. Mr. Sleven was pronounced dead at the scene of the collision on the Clanabogan Road shortly after 9 o'clock yesterday morning. Police want witnesses to come forward. There's been an arson attack in East Belfast. Police say around 3 o'clock this morning, the front door of a flat at Finmore Court was set alight with an accelerant. Two women in their 30s and 40s and a man in his 30s were in the property at the time but weren't injured. Firefighters put the blaze out and a man in his 20s was arrested. Nationally, Andy Burnham's been speaking publicly for the first time about his potential Labour leadership challenge. At a planned appearance at a summit in Leeds this lunchtime, the Greater Manchester Mayor said the Makerfield is no ordinary by-election.
9: I believe the by-election is very necessary. In my view, the time has come for a much bigger debate about how politics needs to change if it is to work properly.
8: And finally, the sister of the Irish president has reportedly been detained on an aid flotilla heading for Gaza. Margaret Connolly is among six Irish citizens being held by Israel, according to the organisers. They say 10 boats were intercepted in international waters this morning. Those are your news headlines. I've got sport next.
7: 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Now, I'm about to walk her down the aisle.
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8: Interim boss Callum McFarlane is expected to be part of Xavi Alonso's team coaching setup at Chelsea when he takes over in July. The former Liverpool midfielder was appointed on a four-year deal at the weekend. There's one match tonight in the Premier League. Arsenal host Burnley. A victory would take the Gunners to within touching distance of clinching the title for the first time in 20 years. That's your news and sport at just after 2 o'clock on Q Radio. I'm Linda Bryans. I'll have an update in an hour.
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12: Thanks, Linda. We're going to have a cloudy evening and there'll be some rain overnight. The low temperature is 8 degrees and it's going to be pretty windy.

0: If that song doesn't remind you of a particular movie scene from White Chicks, I don't know what to say to you. That's Vanessa Carlton, 1,000 miles, playing on Q Radio. Where it's Jordan with you for Monday afternoon. Hope your Monday is going well so far and you're feeling well rested after a lovely weekend. Maybe you're knackered after a party weekend, whatever you were doing. You can let me know if you've got anything to update me on WhatsApp. 07702-687-001 is the number. I had a really chilled weekend for once. And for some reason, it absolutely flew in, even though I basically did nothing. I went to a baby shower for a couple of hours yesterday. I had a couple of wee appointments on Saturday. But bar that, I was pretty much in my comfies and cozies, chilling on the sofa. Had a friend over on Saturday night. We had a Chinese takeaway. It was just lovely. And here we are. It's Monday once again. Always the way, isn't it? Whenever you want time to go really, really slowly, like when you're on holiday and stuff, it just flies by. And then when you want it to fly in, doesn't it typically drag? Anyway, if your day happens to be dragging, if you're having a bit of a slog this Monday afternoon, I'm going to put it in nice and quickly for you in the next half an hour, because we are going to get into today's game of Connect 3. And sure, there's nothing better than that. Get ready to play our little music quiz after a classic hit from Johnny's Hates Jazz next.
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1: Okay, then no more takers on today's game of Connect 3. It's time to reveal what the correct answer was. First, let's identify these songs. First was Harry Styles, Sign of the Times. You Stole the Sun from My Heart, that's the Manic Street Preachers. And the last song was Mirror by Sigrid. So, can you spot it now that I've read those song titles out loud? Hidden in those song titles, or not so hidden in the case of the last one, is the names of newspapers. So, Sign of the Times in the first one from Harry Styles. Then The Sun within You Stole the Sun from My Heart, Manic Street Preachers. And that last one, well, plain and simple, is called Mirror. Obviously, there's the Mirror newspaper. So, The Times, The Sun, and The Mirror being today's connection that they're all newspapers. Getting it right with the Mace Gasworks team. We have the Downies Girls. Barbara, who's in Glen Gormley. We had Kelly, the McMahon's Office Girls. We had Connor and Bangor, the Beggs Pharmacy Crew, Kirsty, Aoife and Grace, and the Wilsons in Fermanagh. So not too many getting it right today, and I thought that was pretty straightforward, but you never know what way it's going to go. We can blame it being Monday, sure, and try again tomorrow. We'll do it again at the same time, and up next, a song I haven't heard in ages from Train.
0: Jordan Arnold.
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Casey Musgraves, that's Dry Spells, playing on Q Radio. You've got Jordan through until 4 o'clock today, and tomorrow from 10. Yaz is going to be back from her holidays, hopefully feeling refreshed and ready for some quizzing. And if you want to put your general knowledge to the test in her quiz, it only takes a minute. Send me a wee thumbs up emoji on WhatsApp so I can pass that on to her. 07702 687001 is the number. And you do win Q Radio merch for taking part.

0: me playing on Q Radio. Here, it's nearly 3 o'clock. The afternoon's absolutely flying in. Lynn's going to update us on the news and sport next. After three, it's your chance to win with Scrapyard Golf in What's That Noise?
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0: 102, all the small things playing on Q Radio. It's Jordan with you. It is just after 3:15. Abe's going to be here from 4:00 for your Monday drive home. Now, because it's Monday, the weekend has just ended. I'm thinking, should we start doing something on a Monday called like Monday Confessions, Confessions of the Weekend or something like that? Because I have something I want to confess and I need to get it off my chest. And I have a captive audience right here. So I'm going to make a confession that I did something pretty bold over the weekend that I wouldn't do very often now. Actually, I don't know the last time I did this, but I had not one, but two Chinese takeaways over the weekend. And the latter came at about 11 o'clock last night. Like, I was fully through the weekend. There was absolutely no need at all for me to have a Chinese, other than my husband and I did that thing. And I wonder if you do this as well, if you're married or in a relationship, or maybe even with your friends, where one of you sort of jokes, but you're not really joking, about getting a takeaway or having a wee drink or doing something just that wee bit naughty, and the other one goes, haha. And then you give yourselves the look. You glance at each other being like, wait, are you being serious? Because I'll totally do that if you are being serious. And then you have a wee bit of back and forth before next thing you know, you've picked up the phone and you've got the second Chinese of the weekend ordered. It's very, very bold behaviour. But yeah, that's my confession for the weekend. I spent way too much money and way, way too many calories on Chinese takeaways. Do I regret it? Not really. But I did feel I had to confess it to make you feel better in case you did something similar over the weekend. So does anyone else have any weekend confessions that they want to make? Maybe you went out and you saw your ex and you said something that you didn't really mean to. Maybe you sent the wrong message to someone on social media. Maybe you weren't meant to have any sort of wee tipples over the weekend. You maybe had one or two or one too many, you know. Let me know what you got up to at the weekend that you need to get off your chest, and I will wipe the slate clean for you, because it's always good to get these things out in the open. 07702 687 001 is the WhatsApp number. Get in touch. Make me feel better about my two Chinese's and make yourself feel better about anything that you may want to confess.
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1: 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Scrapyard Golf and Strikeyard Bowling is where Belfast comes to play, and I have got a £50 voucher up for grabs that you can put to use right there. All you got to do is have your kids correctly identify today's noise to be in with the chance of winning. Go a noise that I'm sure we all recognise, but you've got to send me that message to win with the chance of winning. 07702 687 001 is the number. And that's what you're working with today. 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

0: If you know, you know. Fellow Jordan on that one. Jordan O'Keefe, last track for me for today. Ian Sessay's in the studio. Hello.
1: Hello, Jordan. How are you there? That's a great wee song, isn't it?
0: Yeah, it's really, really good. Loving that very much at the moment. I don't know if you heard, Abe, just at the top of this hour, I was saying that I had a confession to make. I had two Chinese takeaways in the space of 24 hours over the weekend. Did you have anything naughty that you did over the weekend that you want to confess to make me feel better?
1: I'm trying to stay off beer at the minute, right? I had not one pint of Guinness. Two pints of Guinness.
0: Was it just two? Yeah?
1: Just two. Swear on my heart, 2 pints.
0: Well, that's not too bad. Also, swearing on your hair is a very, very safe bet, to be fair.
1: That's not all, however. I did have a few gins.
0: Yes.
1: Yeah, but it was a good weekend. It was a good weekend overall.
0: Good. And do you feel better for confessing that to me?
1: A weight has been lifted.
0: I'm really glad. Tell me about what's coming up on the show today.
1: So we're back, things that make you go, and here, you're going to love this. Bjorn Again.
0: Oh, Bjorn Again, the ABBA thing.
1: The ultimate ABBA tribute.
0: Yeah.
1: So they tour all over the world. They're going to be stopping in Belfast next March. And if somebody calls me to play Things That Make You Go Hmm, they're going to get a pair of tickets all this week.
0: Things That Make You Go Hmm has really upped its game with all these tickets recently.
1: It's brilliant. Absolutely. But this is going to fly.
0: Yeah.
1: All this week. Tickets are on sale. You can get yours, ticketmaster.ie, but you can win them by playing a little game. Things. And one of the things on my list today, right, something that, I wonder should I
0: yeah, disclose. Go, because people don't know what the letter is.
1: People don't know the letter. Okay, something that you can do naked.
0: Alrighty, see you tomorrow. I'll be back for one.
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9: Q Radio Newsroom at 4 o'clock. I'm Linda Bryant. These are your top stories this afternoon. Two men aged 25 and 31 arrested earlier today in Scotland are on their way back to Northern Ireland. The two are to be questioned by detectives investigating the murder of 51-year-old Nicholas Gordon. Mr. Gordon was assaulted at an apartment building on the Holyrood Road last Tuesday. He died in hospital on Saturday. A man who died following a two-vehicle crash near Omagh yesterday was Adrian Sleven, a father of two from Dromore. Mr. Sleven was pronounced dead at the scene of the collision on the Clanabogan Road shortly after 9 a.m. yesterday. Police want witnesses to come forward. In East Belfast, two women and a man escaped injury when the front door of a flat they were in was set on fire. Police say an accelerant was used. It happened at Finmore Court around 3 a.m. Firefighters put the blaze out and a man in his 20s was arrested. Nationally, Keir Starmer won't set a timetable for his departure, despite more than 80 Labour MPs publicly urging him to go. He's also denied his premiership is over. Potential challenger Andy Burnham called earlier for a serious rewiring of the country and maximum devolution. But Prime Minister Starmer says he wants to lead the party into the next election.
10: I'm very focused on what I consider to be my responsibility, my duty, and that is to the country. I will be backing 100% whoever the candidate is. Whatever views people may have on the direction of the party, that needs to be put to one side.
9: Israel is said to have detained the sister of Ireland's president. Organisers of an aid flotilla heading to Gaza say Margaret Connolly was on one of the boats. Those are your headlines at four. Jane's got more of your local stories next.
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12: Gardaí are still appealing for witnesses following the death of a man in a road accident in Muff on Saturday evening. The crash happened on the R238 at Ardmore around 9:45 p.m. If you have information, contact Buncrana Garda Station. And Northern Ireland Chest, Heart and Stroke has launched a high blood pressure awareness campaign. Half of all heart attacks and strokes are linked to the condition. 20% of the adult population here have a diagnosis, but many more have it and don't realise. The charity is urging us to get our blood pressure checked.
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0: And your weekend wins. What did you achieve over the weekend as well? We need to know that. Desi's got in touch. My weekend in three words: soapbox, soaking, and surgery. Oh, that's not good.
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0: Now, the first traffic update, and traffic is moving well across Northern Ireland. Nothing to report. Not really, anyway. M2 approaching Nelson Street off slip. There's a wee bit of traffic there, but literally that's all I've got for you. Anything else, you can update me on our Q Radio travel number, 90 890 110, or you can drop me a WhatsApp as well, if it's safe to do that. Another update in about 25 minutes, and I'll remind you of the telephone number if you would like to play Things That Make You Go Hmm and win a pair of tickets for Bjorn Again.
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0: remember this song. I think the song was featured in a TV ad for something. I can't remember what it was, but I'm nearly sure. Wise Guys and Ooh La La. 20 past four now. Good afternoon. Your weekend wins. Best news this weekend. Armagh winning the Anglo-Celt Cup. Coming in from Anne and Kenny. Ella passed her driving test. That deserves a cheer, definitely. And Marty finished painting the living room after 2 weeks. Marty was listening to me yesterday morning on the sign of Sunday while he was painting the living room.
1: And you don't know me yet.
0: I've heard that song a million times. I've never noticed that on the very end of it. So well done to you, Marty, for finishing painting the living room. Well done to you. That also deserves a cheer. I love this. Keep these coming in. Your weekend wins. Here's Ed Sheeran.

0: Come on, baby.
1: She was one of last week's 3-2-1 acts, Ella Langley. We're going to do 3-2-1, of course, later on, the first one of the week. And after 5 o'clock, I'm going to be asking you, what's the most random thing your boss has ever asked you to do? As part of your job or otherwise, the most random thing your boss has asked you, requested you to do. Let's do this.
2: Q Radio. Things that make you go,
1: Okay, let's bring on George. You are... What are you up to, George, right now?
3: I've literally just finished work.
1: What do you do for a job?
3: I work for Cunningham's Butchers.
1: Oh, right, okay. And did you have a nice weekend?
3: I was working all weekend.
1: And were you? Even yesterday, were you?
3: Yep.
1: No rest for the wicked, as they say. As you work all weekend, do you get a day off during the week? I don't know.
3: I usually get like about Tuesday and Thursday.
1: Oh, that's not so bad, then. That's not so bad. And your weekend wins, did you achieve anything over the weekend? Probably not as you were working.
3: No, not really.
1: Okay. Well, listen, George, would love you to play today. What you got to do is name as many things as you can in 1 minute that all start with the same letter. All right?
3: Okay.
1: Don't repeat a word. If you want to pass, say pass, and we'll move on. Now, your letter today, you've got F.
3: F.
1: F for funny. All right, okay. F for funny. F is your letter. 60 seconds are on the clock. Are you ready for this?
3: Yep, ready.
1: Here we go. Something associated with Peter Kay.
3: Funny.
1: Somewhere you might go to listen to music.
3: Festival.
1: Somewhere you might get a tattoo.
3: Pass.
1: Something that you did over the weekend.
3: Pass.
1: Something makes you think of the United States of America.
3: Pass.
1: Something you might do to be polite.
3: Friendly.
1: Something you would eat after dinner.
3: Fruit.
1: Something you'd do in a swimming pool.
3: Float.
1: A colour of paint.
3: Fuchsia.
1: An ABBA song.
3: Pass.
1: Occupation.
3: Funeral director.
1: A funeral director. Good answer. George, and Kilkeel, how did you find that?
3: That was a tough one now. It's letter F, not the best.
1: What did you say for colour of paint?
3: Fuchsia.
1: Oh, okay. Fancy dancing. Okay. Right, let's count them up. At the end of your 60 seconds, you have scored 6. We're counting 6 now. So it's not a bad score. You're top of the leaderboard. So stay tuned the rest of this week to see if anybody's going to beat your score. All right?
3: Brilliant. Thank you.
1: All right. Stay there. We'll get your details.
3: No problem, mate. Thank you, bud.
1: All right. So there he is, George McCullough and Kilkeel, heading home from work, scoring 6. And getting himself a pair of tickets to go and see Bjorn again at the Ulster Hall in Belfast next March. You can get your tickets, ticketmaster.ie, or you can call me tomorrow and play him a little game. The one that I'll throw out to you today, somewhere where you might get a tattoo. 077 02 687 001. Go.
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1: Okay, traffic update now for you. And traffic is slow in the following areas. Belfast, and this is if you're leaving the city centre between Junction 1 and Junction 2, Stockman's Lane. East Belfast, there's a broken down car, and this is on the Knock Road close to Knock Mount Park. It's blocking Lane 2 heading towards Sandown Road. Westlink is slow towards York Street, and the Sydenham Bypass, that's slow from the M3 Leggan Bridge. That's if you're travelling towards D Street. And finally, for now, M2 approaching Nelson Street off Slip. That's all I got. You're up to date. 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

0: got like 2 minutes, 50 seconds. Not long to go. And we're asking you, what's the most random thing your boss has asked you to do? And we've got so many of these coming through already, right? But this one caught my eye, right? Years ago, my boss once asked me to keep something in the toilet in work until somebody collected it. I'm going to tell you what that something was after the news. Stick around. We got your update with Linda next.
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10: Q Radio Newsroom at 5 o'clock. I'm Linda Bryant. These are your top stories this evening. Two men arrested earlier today in Scotland are on their way back to Northern Ireland. The 25 and 31-year-olds will be questioned by detectives investigating the murder of Nicholas Gordon in East Belfast. Mr Gordon, who was 51, was assaulted at an apartment building on the Holyrood Road last Tuesday. He died in hospital on Saturday. In East Belfast, two women and a man escaped injury when the front door of a flat they were in was set on fire. Police say an accelerant was used. It happened at Finmore Court around 3 a.m. today. Firefighters put the blaze out and a man in his 20s was arrested. The man who died following a two-vehicle crash near Oma yesterday was Adrian Sleven. He was a father of two from Dromore. Mr Sleven was pronounced dead at the scene of the collision on the Clannabogan Road shortly after 9 o'clock yesterday morning. Police want any witnesses to come forward. Andy Burnham's calling on the Labour Party to come together as speculation grows that he'll try to oust the Prime Minister. He said reopening the Brexit question will cause more division, following calls by potential rival Wes Streeting for the UK to rejoin the EU. He's been speaking at an investment summit in Leeds.
11: Brexit has been damaging, but I also believe the last thing we should do is rerun those arguments. It is time, surely, isn't it, to bring people back together, to focus on what we've got in common.
10: Meanwhile, Keir Starmer's remaining defiant and insists that he won't be walking away from number 10. And local politicians have expressed shock after a police officer's body was found on White Rocks Beach near Port Rush yesterday. It's understood the man was a serving detective inspector. People have been asked to respect his family's privacy as the PSNI investigation into the incident continues. That's your headline news at just after five, but Jane's got more of your local stories next.
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12: Gardaí are still appealing for witnesses following the death of a man in a road accident in Muff on Saturday evening. The crash happened on the R238 at Ardmore around 9:45pm. If you have information, contact Buncrana Garda Station. And Northern Ireland Chest, Heart and Stroke has launched a high blood pressure awareness campaign. Half of all heart attacks and strokes are linked to the condition. 20% of the adult population here have a diagnosis, but many more have it and don't realise. The charity is urging us to get our blood pressure checked.
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10: Arsenal can reopen a five-point lead at the top of the Premier League with a victory at home to already relegated Burnley tonight. Mikel Arteta's side aren't able to be crowned champions in front of their own fans, as title rivals Manchester City still have to play twice while they visit Crystal Palace on the final day, and kicks off tonight at 8 o'clock. Meanwhile, City boss Pep Guardiola is determined to take the title race to the last game of the season. They need other results to go their way if they're to move to the top of the table. That's your news and sport on Q Radio at 4 minutes past five. I'm Linda Bryans. I'll have headlines with Abe at half past.
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14: Well, expect rain this evening across all parts. Tonight's low will be 8. Looking ahead to tomorrow, it's going to be a very wet day and some heavy showers, thundery in the afternoon. Top temperature, however, 17.

0: you want to vote for this song. I used to love this. Jean-Jacques Smoothie, Two People. All I Need is the number two if you want to vote for this song. So there you go. That is your three suggestions, your three songs. Pick one of them and WhatsApp me to 07702-687-001. The song gets the most votes will be our traffic jam today.
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0: Right, let's get you up to date now on the traffic. Now, starting now in Belfast, traffic's still slow if you're leaving the city centre. And this is between Junction 1 and Junction 2, Stockburns Lane. Now, that earlier collision, it was a broken down vehicle actually in the Knock Road. It has been cleared, which is good news. Now, M2 leaving the city centre at Nelson Street, traffic is slow. The West Link towards York Street and Sydney Bypass, that's towards, from the M3 Lagan Bridge towards D Street. Derry, Londonderry, nothing much to report across the city. Traffic is moving pretty well. On Cranet Road, a wee bit of traffic there, nothing major, but that's all I've got. You're up to date. The Q Radio travel number for any updates is 90 89 0 110.
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And there it is, our traffic jam. ABBA Voulez-Vous. My boss made me dress up as a pumpkin at Halloween. Made me walk around Belfast, handing out samples of pumpkin soup. We're asking you, what's the most random thing your boss has asked you to do? Linda's just actually told me there, in a previous job, her boss requested her to abseil down the front of quite a large building in Belfast. And she did it. She did it. Good on her. 077 02 687 001. This is The Weeknd and Ariana Grande. Save Your Tears.

0: Stephanie says, huge thanks for playing ABBA and Voulez-Vous. Huge ABBA fans in our house.
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0: You should call me tomorrow and play my little game, things that make you go, win a pair of tickets for Bjorn again. Just saying. I'm just saying. Traffic update. Now, traffic's still slow in the following areas. Belfast between Junction 1 and Junction 3, Blacks Road. Leaving the M2 at Nelson Street. Westlink towards York Street and the Sydenham Bypass. That's from the M3 Leighton Bridge towards D Street. And that's all I've got. Oma, Enniskillen, Newry, Derry, Londonderry. All traffic is moving well at the minute. You'll be glad to hear. Now, coming up, we got music from Tayo Cruz. We'll play that new song from Neil as well. It's brilliant. Up, Out, Gone. And we got 3, 2, 1 next.
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0: radios. 3, 2, 1.
1: Okay, so incorrect answers for the 3-2-1 this evening. We've had Bobby Brown. Andrew, you thought it was Bobby Brown. Paula and the kids think it might be Chaka Khan or Rufus. Nope. Kate, you're in Strabane. Good evening. You think it might be Justin Timberlake. It's not Justin Timberlake. We think it might be Queen. Fiona and Craig Gavin. John Paul Young. Nope. It's not. Yvonne's in Derry, Londonderry thinks it might be Technotronic. And by far, the most popular incorrect answer, Jude in Green Island, Nikki in Port of Vogue, Big Liam, Big Craig, Lamy, Jennifer Herr, Mary and Enniskillen, Simon and Work, Eddie Conn, all think that it's Michael Jackson. It's not Michael Jackson. I'll play it for you again. Have a listen. The first one's making you think it's Michael, isn't it? It is not Michael Jackson. Shamal, get your act together. Who is it? 077-02-687-001. We'll get somebody on and tell you who it is shortly after your very latest news at 6 o'clock.
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0: artist.
1: Right, 3-2-1 this evening. Now, incorrect answers. Maybe you're just tuning in for the first time this evening after work or after the gym or whatever. Our 3-2-1, it sounds... Well, I'll give you some incorrect answers first of all. Right, incorrect answers have included everything from Vanilla Ice. We had NXS. There's Taxi Deck and Yuri. We had Bruno Mars, Kate and Straban, Chaka Khan. The most popular incorrect answer by far was Michael Jackson. This is not Michael Jackson. But can you tell me who it is? Last chance to get in touch on 07702-687-001. We'll get somebody on the phone straight after this from Coldplay, Orphans.

0: seconds, one artist.
1: Right, let's go to Hollywood now because we have Debbie on the phone. Debbie, what about you? What are you up to?
2: Literally just left the radio in the kitchen and came into the living room.
1: Oh, yeah. Right, okay. And to put your feet up for the evening?
2: Yes, indeed, yes.
1: Happy days. Here, I'm impressed with you, Debbie. We didn't catch you out. We caught a lot of people out with this evening. A lot of people.
2: Okay.
1: But you were straight in there with the correct answer. Do you usually get these right?
2: No, not all the time, but it was the last one. It was literally sort of the last song that got me. So it was, and then I just sort of thought, right, I'll just go for it.
1: Yeah, good on you.
2: Is actually the first time that I've actually wrote in to try it. So yeah, so, first time lucky.
1: So long time listener, but first time texter.
2: Yes,
1: good
2: indeed.
1: On you. You get a cheer for that. Well, listen, let's play three songs, 2 seconds, one act. Who is this?
2: It's Janet Jackson.
1: Janet Jackson. Well done, you heard three songs in there. All For You was the first one.

0: Caroline says here, how did we not get that? That's me and my mom's karaoke song. Oh, Caroline, you slept in there. Janet Jackson, Together Again. Janet Jackson, thanks, Charlene. Apparently it was 1997. Thanks to everybody who got in touch with me. Now, who got in and who left their name on the message? We have quite a few names on the list this evening. First in, it was... I'm just filling here. This family. Oh, there it is. First in, it was Reese and Anne-Marie. Ian got it correct. There's the Fagans of Warren Point, Kevin and Antrim, Eddie Connolly and Donegal. There's Lindsay in Manchester, Sean O'Reilly in Andytown. There's William Taylor, Kevin Hall. Well done. Our very own Yaz got it correct. There's Simon and Work, Rachel's in Doncaster, David's in Doak, Andrew got it correct, Jackie's in Dundonald. Good evening, Jackie. And that was it. First one, Oclena as well. Sorry, Oclena. The first one of the week. We'll have another tomorrow.
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0: And traffic is moving well across Northern Ireland. Nothing to report at this time. That's good news. Coming up, music from Kerry Hilton. We'll play Nelly Furtado. Going back to the 90s with this one. Catatonia, Mulder and Scully. Next to Q Radio.
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1: And the traffic has eased throughout Northern Ireland. Nothing to tell you about. Coming up, music from Taylor Swift. We'll play some Kylie Minogue. We're going to chat about Kylie as well, actually. We're going to be chatting to Kushala as well. And Can't Get You Out of My Head is the Kylie song. We'll do that next.
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6: 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One that's passed on what they learned yesterday to shape those on the pitch today. 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AIB. 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

0: Butler, Sam Fender, Olivia Dean, Tyree from The Weeknd. She's off to see Olivia Dean, actually. I think it's this evening. Very jealous. And that is the show. Thanks for listening. And hello to Wee Zach. Wee Zach's tuned in with his granddad. He's out in the car with his granddad. Up. Listening to Q, so hello to you. Have a lovely evening, Zach. Keep listening to Q Radio. Good on you. Stick around. Top 7 at 7 next.
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9: From the Sky News Centre at 7. Channel 4 has removed all previous seasons of Married at First Sight UK from its streaming and linear platforms. It follows what the network describes as serious allegations. Here's Nick Qureshi.
10: BBC is reporting that two women claim they were raped during filming of the popular dating show, while a third has described an allegation of a non-consensual sex act. Channel 4 says it commissioned an external review last month after being presented with serious allegations of wrongdoing against a small number of past contributors. It understands they've denied. The broadcaster says it acted quickly when concerns were raised and denies any failures in its welfare protocols.
9: Sir Keir Starmer's refusing to set out a timetable to stand down, denying his premiership is over. The Prime Minister's potential Labour challenger, Andy Burnham's, calling for a serious rewiring of the country. Medics are rushing to deal with Ebola in the Democratic Republic of Congo. The World Health Organization's declared the outbreak an emergency of international concern. Paul Hunter is a professor in medicine at the University of East Anglia.
11: This is happening in an area where there is substantial armed conflict. There's no vaccine. And of course, people are migrating out of the area. Refugees are leaving the area, moving into Uganda for safety. And that risks carrying the disease and spreading it further.
9: A man's appeared in court charged with harassing his local MP. 38-year-old Matthew Goulton's accused of sending malicious communications to Wellingborough's Jen Kitchen. Major disruptions been avoided for thousands of passengers on the London Underground. Two planned 24-hour strikes by tube drivers, including Tamari's, have been suspended. And Arsenal's Champions League final against holders Paris Saint-Germain will not be shown free to air on TV in the UK for the first time. TNT Sports confirmed viewers can only watch the match in Budapest at the end of the month on its platform or on HBO Max. That's the latest. I'm Faye Dissel.
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8: Well, it's looking like a cloudy evening with rain and a low of 8 degrees.
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8: Good evening. It's Tyree filling in for Kushla for your Monday night for the first time this week. Let's count down your top 7 at 7.

and The Home Wrecker. And of course, it is a brand new week, which means it's a brand new chart. Anything can happen, so let's keep this countdown going and find out who is at number one.

0: Dracula moving up two places since last week's chart, currently sitting at number 4. Also staying put since our last countdown, Sam Fender and Olivia Dane with Rein Me In. I have to say, it's such a vibe listening to Olivia Dane while I'm literally sitting here in my Olivia Dane hoodie from her merch. Honestly, seeing her, it's just my whole personality now. And you know what? I'm okay with that.
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0: It's nearly time to reveal what the top 3 is looking like. Q's future hit on the way to. Stay there. It's all coming up in 5. Q.
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and Sabrina Carpenter, Bring Your Love, drops into number 3 this evening, which means we've got a brand new number 1, and I am so excited to find out who it is. This is the Top 7 at 7 with Tyree, and before we find out your new number 1, let's take a quick pause to listen to some brand new music. 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After years of anticipation, it is finally here. Martin Garrix and Ed Sheeran first started working on this track more than a decade ago. And with Garrix celebrating his 30th birthday, there is no better moment to release this. Tonight's future hit on Q Radio, Martin Garrix and Ed Sheeran with Repeat It.

0: Olivia Rodrigo taking that number one spot tonight on our chart rundown. I think we've got TikTok to thank a lot for that song's success now too. But can she stay at number one until tomorrow night whenever Kusha will be back for another top seven at seven? Time will tell. Next up though, let's get on an absolute powerhouse vocalist in the dance scene.
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0: There's Miley Cyrus taking us up to 8 o'clock. After 8 o'clock, we're going to be getting into our one to watch of the week.
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9: From the Sky News Centre at 8, Channel 4 has removed all previous seasons of Married at First Sight UK from its streaming platforms after serious allegations. The broadcaster denies claims it failed in its welfare protocols after two women apparently alleged they were raped during filming of the dating show. Sir Keir Starmer insists he won't set a timetable to leave Number 10. Andy Burnham, seen as a potential challenger, has vowed to change Labour if he succeeds in returning to Parliament. Our political correspondent Alexandra Rogers has been gauging the mood of MPs in the party who've met at St Westminster tonight.
10: One of them said, "I think a lot of my colleagues want to back a winner and they don't know who that is." Another said, "The way this has all unfolded is quite sad. Everyone is just in limbo where we know he is going to go and we just don't want to talk about it." So I think many feel that Keir Starmer is in denial.
9: Elon Musk has lost his lawsuit against OpenAI and its boss Sam Altman. A jury in California found the ChatGPT owner wasn't liable to the world's richest man for allegedly straying from its original mission to benefit humanity. A number of Americans have reportedly been exposed to the Ebola virus in the Democratic Republic of Congo. An outbreak there and in neighbouring Uganda has been declared an emergency of international concern. Daniela Manos from the London School of Hygiene and Tropical Medicine.
11: Ebola is transmitted through contact with body fluids or items contaminated by body fluids, and so is much less transmissible than COVID-19, for example.
9: Arsenal are just kicking off their attempt to reopen a 5-point gap at the top of the Premier League with victory at home to already relegated Burnley. The leaders aren't able to be crowned champions in front of their fans tonight, as title rivals Manchester City still have to play twice. And two 24-hour strikes by London Underground drivers have been suspended. The RMT union was due to walk out twice this week. That's the latest. I'm
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0: cloudy evening with some rain. Tomorrow is looking bright with some showers as well, but the low for tonight is 8 degrees.

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1: I'm absolutely loving the vibe from that one. That's John Luke with Nervous, our one to watch this week on Q Radio. Now, you'll be hearing that song right through the week, so make sure you're back here at this time every evening, and we'll be giving it a spin. Right, let's get on some Dua Lipa next.
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0: Tony Federa, DOD, and Jazzy taking us up to 9 o'clock. Now, after 9 o'clock, we're going to be getting into our album Spotlight of the Week.
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Alok and Bebe Rexha, Deep In Your Love, kickstarting the final hour of the show. How's it going? It's Tyree with you. I'm filling in for Kushla tonight. I hope you're having a great Monday night, whatever you're getting up to, whether you're chilling, maybe you're doing the dishes, or maybe you're even on the night shift. Do not worry, I have got nothing but the best tunes for you this evening. We also had a wee bit of Benson Boone in there too. He's kind of disappeared recently, hasn't he? He's not getting up to very much. I wonder, is this going to be the year that he makes his return? Are we going to be getting a new single from him? Time will tell. We did get a new single from Teddy Swims though, and I am absolutely loving it. Not to mention, he will be at Belsonic next month, and I will 100% be there because he is incredible live. Here he is with his new one. This is Mr. Know-It-All.

0: That's probably the moment you gotta kick them to the side, to be honest, isn't it? We've got our album spotlight coming up in 10, but first, JP in Armagh's been in contact on the WhatsApp saying, good evening, really enjoying the show, any chance of 0800 Heaven? JP, of course, it's on the way for you next.
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0: 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She's still on the subway, okay?
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0: A girl boss track from Aaliyah. That is More Than a Woman on Q Radio. Okay, that one is taking us up to almost 25 past 10. It is Georgia here with you, keeping you company right up until midnight. And I've got more of your 10 to 10 next after this.
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0: That is Sleeping With The Light on Q Radio. And the band that made me fall in love with concerts, the first ever concert I ever seen was Busted. And oh, the nostalgia those tracks give me when I hear a Busted song takes me back to being about eight or nine years old in that field watching Busted in London. Oh, good times. Okay, more of your 10s at 10 on the way, so don't go anywhere.
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1: Sorry?
2: 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Don't spend it all in one place.
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0: Billin, that is Fill My Little World on Q Radio. Okay, that one is taking us up to just after 20 past 11 on your Monday night. It is Georgia here with you, keeping you company right up until midnight. And I'll be playing you more of your big hits and throwbacks very shortly. Mimi Webb is coming up. Also, Picture This and this year's headlining act for Belsonic 2026, Teddy Swims. On the way, don't go anywhere.
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Picture This and Dean Lewis. That is Middle of Love on Q Radio. Okay, that one is taking us up to 11:30 on your Monday night. I've got Ray on the way, also Role Model and some Sabrina Carpenter, so stick with me. But right now, let's do this one from headlining act of Del Sonic this year. It is Teddy Swims and Miss

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1: Sabrina Carpenter, that is Houster on Q Radio for your Monday night. And Kylie Jenner herself actually used this track in one of her TikToks, and she done a house tour of her Palm Springs house, and it was a very gorgeous house, I must say. Okay, Madonna is on the way, also pop queen herself Zara Larsson, so don't go anywhere.
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